0: Yo, this is Nappy Boy Radio Live with your boy T-Pain. We love rap music. Listen, we got a caller on line one. Caller, what's your problem?
1: Hello. I'm on the radio with T-Pain.
0: How's it going?
1: It ain't going good. My girl ain't doing a thing she used to do.
0: I got just what you need. Brand new Chris Brown, T-Pain. You heard it here first. Nappy Boy.

0: Yo, man.
1: Yo.
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1: Yo, what do you want, man?
0: My girl just caught me.
1: You made her catch you?
0: I don't know how I let this happen.
1: With who?
0: The girl next door, you know? I don't know what to do.
1: Say it wasn't you.

Banking, Christopher Martin, Steel Pulse, 450, Psycho, Lila Ike, Luciano and many more. Tickets and more info, sunsplashfestival.nl.

Man, I ain't never had this happen before. Heartbreak so deep. Heart broke so deep it broke into a melee that day.

Tell me what you want. Tell me what you want. Tell me what you want. Tell me what you want. Tell me what you want.